0: I'm Ben Thomas. Five men arrested near a U.S.-run airbase in England have been released on bail. President Trump's reaction?
1: I'm surprised that they released him. I wouldn't have done that.
0: Ed Donahue has more.
2: The five, all from Britain and in their 20s, were arrested on explosives and terror charges. Three vans were spotted near RAF Fairford, a UK-owned base that has been used by American bombers during the war with Iran. Lawrence Taylor is head of UK counter-terrorism policing.
3: Following extensive interviews and inquiries, the five men who were arrested are being released on police bail this afternoon.
2: Taylor says this investigation is not over.
3: They are subject to stringent conditions on their movement and contact with others. They absolutely remain under investigation as we explore multiple lines of inquiry.
2: They are investigating a possible link to Iran, Russia, or non-state-backed militant groups. Iran denies any involvement. RAF Fairford has also been the focus of anti-war protests. I'm Ed Donahue.
0: Pope Leo says concerns about artificial intelligence going rogue are not fake news and should be taken seriously.
4: We have to keep working. We can't just sit back and pretend nothing's going to happen.
0: Mediators are still working with Iran and the U.S. on a deal to end fighting and open the Strait of Hormuz. That helped blunt the rise in oil prices today, Brent crude settling just below $98 per barrel. And Seth Sutel has Wall Street's close.
5: The S&P 500 lost 0.8%. The Dow fell 347 points. That's about 0.7%. The Nasdaq Composite lost 0.9%. The yield on the 10-year Treasury jumped to 5.23% and touched its highest level since 2007, following the latest swings for oil prices. With the war with Iran dragging on, it's still unclear when tankers will be able to pass freely out of the Persian Gulf again. Seth Sutel, New York.
0: This is AP News. In the NFL, Monday Night Football is at Chicago's Soldier Field where the Bears host the Philadelphia Eagles. Elsewhere, quarterback news. Tampa Bay's Baker Mayfield is expected to miss at least 3 weeks after dislocating his right thumb, and the Buccaneers lost to Minnesota yesterday. Undrafted rookie quarterback Jalen Daniels will start next week against the Packers. And Mike Reeves has a trade.
6: The Giants are acquiring quarterback J.J. McCarthy from the Vikings, sending a 2027 fifth-round draft pick to Minnesota in exchange for McCarthy, who was the 10th pick in the 2024 draft and was currently the third-string quarterback in Minnesota. New York head coach John Harbaugh said after Sunday's win over the Titans that Jameis Winston would remain the Giants' starter even if the team added another quarterback. New York's season-opening QB, Jackson Dart, is out for at least the rest of the regular season after undergoing surgery to repair the meniscus and MCL in his left knee. I'm Mike Reeves.
0: The latest at APnews.com. I'm Ben Thomas. 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
8: Tonight, as a low-pressure storm center emerges off the coast of Cape Cod and slowly tracks up into the Gulf of Maine, we'll be looking at cloudy skies tonight with occasional rain. Lows will be near 50, 10 degrees Celsius. Tuesday, lingering clouds around and some lingering showers possible at times as well. Highs in the upper 50s, 15 degrees Celsius. Tuesday night, mostly cloudy. Lows in the upper 40s, 9 degrees Celsius. Wednesday, clouds thinning to a mixture of sun and clouds. Highs in the upper 60s, 20 degrees Celsius. For Thursday, mixed sun and clouds, pleasantly mild, highs in the lower 70s, 23 degrees Celsius. That's a check on your latest forecast. I'm Precision Weather Meteorologist Steve Adamson for WHOU.

100.1 WHOU, your home for the classic hits. All request hour number two is on, and grandchild number two for this guy, his son Jake and Millie Bobby Brown, welcoming baby number two last week. Wouldn't you love Bon Jovi to be your grandpa? Imagine all the cool stories he could tell, huh? Living on a Prayer is on.

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0: And that's what it is for Julie tonight. Happy birthday, Julie, a very frequent listener of the show here every night. And high school, Alanis, hand in hand. A lot of angst in high school. Julie, I'm with you on that. Just that song, that album that takes you back. I appreciate that so much because I think a lot of us that were growing up in the 90s, we had that angst and Alanis just let it out. We'll let it out again for you tonight, Julie, with your favorite from Alanis. You're in the running for free Dunkin' as well. We'll draw at the end of the month. And, of course, we get your song on. You want to make sure you're a part of the birthday club? You could win the free Dunkin' and get your song on. 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

100.1 WHOU. I'm Tony Lorino. Welcome. Ask anybody who's been out to Vegas to see a concert at the Sphere, whether it's been the Eagles, Metallica, or the guys you could be seeing, the Backstreet Boys. They'll tell you. Unreal experience. 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

0: resuscitate peace talks over the Iran war continue. Marcela Sanchez has the latest.
1: Three officials have told the AP that mediators are still working with Iran and the U.S. on a deal to end fighting and reopen the Strait of Hormuz. The latest proposal also includes lifting the U.S. blockade, followed by the removal of sanctions. Over the weekend, President Trump told journalists he had rejected Tehran's latest proposal. But the officials say despite Trump's public comments, the U.S. has not officially rejected the current proposal. They also say Washington is seeking concessions from Iran on its nuclear program, including allowing inspectors to enter the country. Iran's Foreign Minister Abbas Araghchi remains in New York and says he's waiting to hear from mediators. I'm Marcela Sanchez.
0: Five men arrested near a U.S.-run airbase in England have been released on bail but remain under investigation. British Defense Secretary Wes Streeting.
2: We're keeping all lines of inquiry open, including the possibility that these individuals may have been acting either knowingly or unknowingly on behalf of proxies or state-backed actors.
0: In Utah, a judge has ordered a 71-year-old man on death row released on bail after DNA tests showed no match to him. And Jennifer King reports.
3: In Ohio, the trial of Caleb Flynn is drawing to a close with both sides having rested their case. The 40-year-old music pastor once appeared on American Idol. He says a burglar shot his wife Ashley Flynn at their home north of Dayton. Prosecutors say he killed his wife while having an affair and staged a home invasion. The jury heard from 40 witnesses for the prosecution, including bombshell testimony from Flynn's former paramour, 24-year-old Alea Botner, who read texts sent by Flynn aloud in court.
4: He said that same day, all I want is you. I'm sorry. I've hurt you. I was up till 4 a.m. last night crying, literally trying to think of ways to kill her and not go to jail.
3: Flynn has pled not guilty to murder, assault, and tampering with evidence. I'm Jennifer King.
0: This is AP News. An awards show recap.
5: Madonna opens the MTV Video Music Awards with collaborators Sabrina Carpenter and Charlie XCX Sunday night in L.A., but it was Taylor Swift who made history, receiving the inaugural Artist Director's Honors, making her the most awarded artist in VMA history. She also took home the top prize of Video of the Year for The Fate of Ophelia.
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5: 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Madonna and Carpenter won for Best Collab for Bring Your Love.
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5: Nirvana was awarded the Video Vanguard Award. 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I'm Julie Walker.
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9: Tonight, as a low-pressure storm center emerges off the coast of Cape Cod and slowly tracks up into the Gulf of Maine, we'll be looking at cloudy skies tonight with occasional rain. Lows will be near 50, 10 degrees Celsius. Tuesday, lingering clouds around and some lingering showers possible at times as well. Highs in the upper 50s, 15 degrees Celsius. Tuesday night, mostly cloudy. Lows in the upper 40s, 9 degrees Celsius. Wednesday, clouds thinning to a mixture of sun and clouds. Highs in the upper 60s, 20 degrees Celsius. For Thursday, mixed sun and clouds. Pleasantly mild. Highs in the lower 70s, 23 degrees Celsius. That's a check on your latest forecast. I'm Precision Weather Meteorologist Steve Adamson for WHOU.

100.1 WHOU, your home for the classic hits. I'm Tony the Reno. Almost time for our throwback timeline. Yet again, there's something in the air with the throwback timeline tonight. And cops, police officers, like in the movies, on TV, in this particular year. Let's see if you can guess. We'll play together in about 6 minutes.

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0: 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In the year, we're talking about lots of police officers. Yeah, big at the movies. Axel Foley, Beverly Hills Cop. Biggest movie of the year. TV, it's Miami Vice. Yeah, all the cool clothes, all the cool cars with Don Johnson and crew. And on the radio, well, I'm sure the police had some songs too, but Foreigner's really slaying it in this year. I Want to Know What Love Is, one of their biggest hits. What year was it? 82, 83, or 84? 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

WHOU. 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

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I'm Tony Lorino, and thanks for listening to Throwback Nation Radio tonight. 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Thanks for hanging with us and staying in the know at 100.1 WHOU.

0: Trump and Thomas. In England, five men arrested near a U.S.-run airbase have been released on bail. Saga Magani has details.
1: The men were brought in on explosives and terror charges near a base American bombers have used for decades of Mideast fights, including Iran. British Defense Secretary Wes Streeting says the men have been freed for now, but remain under investigation.
2: We're keeping all lines of inquiry open,
1: including the possibility they were working for a foreign state. Iran denies being involved. Here at the White House, President Trump says Tehran might be, but would not elaborate.
3: And I know the answer. I can be very specific, but I'd rather not say it. But I would not have released him.
1: Sagar Magani at the White House.
0: Ukrainian officials said Monday Russian strikes killed at least seven. Lisa Dwyer has a report.
4: Russia's round-the-clock bombardment of Ukraine has pounded apartment buildings, offices, gas stations, data centers, and a building of the National Academy of Sciences of Ukraine in downtown Kyiv. Resident Anna Losinko says, I was on the bench when I heard the explosion and felt the blast wave covering me. I covered my head with a blanket and ran into the corridor. All the doors in the apartment flew open and the windows were shattered. I did not hear the drone, but I heard a whistling sound as if a rocket were falling. People are saying that drones now sound like rockets. Then I saw everything was black. Meanwhile, Ukraine is striking back at Russian defense plants and oil facilities. I'm Lisa Dwyer.
0: Mediators are still working with Iran and the U.S. on a deal to end fighting and open the Strait of Hormuz. And Pope Leo says concerns about artificial intelligence going rogue are not fake news and should be taken seriously.
5: We can't just sit back and pretend nothing's going to happen.
0: This is AP News. Hurricane Polo nearing landfall in Baja California Sur Monday evening, headed for mainland Mexico and the southwest U.S. with heavy rainfall. Meanwhile, Ed Donahue reports the nor'easter that hit this weekend may have uncovered parts of a shipwreck.
6: Jason Graziadei, editor of the online news site The Nantucket Current, went with his son to a beach on the island's southern shore. They found wooden beams fastened together by rusted iron. It's near an area where remains believed to be from the wooden schooner Warren Sawyer, lost in 1884, have been found before. The Egan Maritime Institute says a team will survey the site and send a report to state underwater archaeologists. Pieces of the Warren Sawyer have been found over the past 4 years. Nantucket is one of the areas known as the Graveyards of the Atlantic, with more than 750 shipwrecks estimated in the surrounding waters. I'm Ed Donahue.
0: 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I'm Ben Thomas. 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
8: Tonight, as a low-pressure storm center emerges off the coast of Cape Cod and slowly tracks up into the Gulf of Maine, we'll be looking at cloudy skies tonight with occasional rain. Lows will be near 50, 10 degrees Celsius. Tuesday, lingering clouds around and some lingering showers possible at times as well. Highs in the upper 50s, 15 degrees Celsius. Tuesday night, mostly cloudy. Lows in the upper 40s, 9 degrees Celsius. Wednesday, clouds thinning to a mixture of sun and clouds. Highs in the upper 60s, 20 degrees Celsius. For Thursday, mixed sun and clouds, pleasantly mild. Highs in the lower 70s, 23 degrees Celsius. That's a check on your latest forecast. I'm Precision Weather Meteorologist Steve Adamson for WHOU.

100.1 WHOU, your home for the classic hits. I'm Tony the Reno, and later this week, you know someone who is crushing on the Backstreet Boys. Doesn't matter which member or if it was all of them. Make sure they know what's going on here on the radio. You could win a trip to see the Backstreet Boys the way you're supposed to at the Sphere in Vegas over New Year's weekend. It all starts Thursday night. Come on back and win.

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WHOU 100.1 FM and Mr. Roboto Sticks from the 1980s. Remember that one? I don't think they were really, really proud of that song back in the day. I guess they've taken to it since then. But Mr. Roboto, commercial hit for Sticks. 6:42, 7:42 Atlantic time. I'm just feeling lucky to be living here in good old Holton, Maine, and living next door to Alice.

0: Smokey is living next door to Alice. Remember that one from back in the day? Yeah, yeah, good stuff. 52 degrees currently. That's 11 on the Celsius scale. Going to get up around 61 degrees. Pretty much showers off and on today. We're getting those. It's happening. 61, the expected high. Did I say that? I did, didn't I? Wednesday, looking at 70 degrees with some partly sunny skies. Believe this or not, we're going to see a little shot of summer again. Thursday, right around 77 degrees and mostly sunny. 73 on Friday and looking like a sunny, sunny, sunny day. And only 64 degrees, but sunshine on Saturday. A little shot of heat over the next couple of days. Going to warm up a little bit and then back to normal temperatures for this time of year. That's okay. We like it. All right. So, good morning to you. 6:46, 7:46 Atlantic time. Got a little bit of this and that to do. We're going to pay some bills, and then we're going to come back with more of the greatest hits of all times. We've got them all right here from 100.1 FM.
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you're gonna... WHOU, it's so nice to be with you. I was just saying that. So glad to be here and hanging out with you. 658, 758 Atlantic time, world and national news, and your latest weather forecast. All headed your way in mere moments.

0: AP News, I'm Marcela Sanchez. CNN, MS Now, and Politico are asking a federal court to block President Trump from enforcing his White House media ban until the case is resolved. The news outlets say the administration has continued to implement its ban despite a judge's restraining order, including selectively barring CNN from White House pool duties. OpenAI is delaying its latest model over security reasons. AP correspondent Ben Thomas has more.
1: OpenAI says it's holding back GPT 6.1 over security concerns voiced by the company's own researchers. The announcement came a day before AI executives were set to huddle with President Trump amid increasing pressure for technology companies to be accountable for how their models can be abused. Meanwhile, NVIDIA unveiled its Open Agent Safety Platform Monday, which it says can help stop autonomous AI agents from misbehaving. It has two elements: OpenShell, a sealed workspace where AI agents can operate with a rulebook to follow, and a separate security layer, Sentry, which monitors and contains suspicious behavior. I'm Ben Thomas.
0: Lindsay Clancy is set to return to court today for a hearing that could help decide whether she'll face a second trial in the killings of her three children. This will be Clancy's first return to the courthouse since her first trial ended September 4th, when a judge declared a mistrial, with the jury split 11-1 in favor of acquitting Clancy of murder charges. Iran's currency has fallen to a new record low, with traders in Tehran exchanging more than 2.5 million riyals to the U.S. dollar. Meanwhile, Iran's top diplomat says indirect negotiations with the U.S. aimed at reopening the Strait of Hormuz have become more serious. More stories at apnews.com. This is AP News. A new study finds a lingering health impact from the 2023 Maui wildfires. AP correspondent Jennifer King has more.
2: Researchers studying 1,400 Hawaiians exposed to smoke and debris from the 2023 wildfires in Maui found levels of metal in their systems that were 2 to 40 times higher than baseline for the U.S.
3: People with higher combined metal mixtures were more likely to have abnormal breathing test results.
2: Aleika Mauna Kea is with the University of Hawaii's John Burns School of Medicine.
3: And that's the reason to keep studying exposure and respiratory health during the recovery.
2: The fire that destroyed Lahaina burned not just vegetation, but buildings, vehicles, electronics, and other materials. The work suggests that major wildfires can have lasting health impacts and that recovery efforts need to consider what might remain in contaminated residue. I'm Jennifer King.
0: 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I'm Marcela Sanchez, AP News.
4: The best thing.
5: It remained mostly cloudy for a good chunk of the day today, with some leftover showers at times. High temperature in the upper 50s or 15 Celsius. Tonight, still mostly cloudy. Low in the upper 40s or 9 Celsius. Tomorrow will start to slowly brighten things up. Stubborn cloudiness thinning out to at least a mixture of clouds and sunshine developing. It'll be warmer. High tomorrow in the upper 60s or 20 Celsius. And Thursday, for the 1st of October, partly sunny, high temperature in the low 70s or 23 Celsius. This is Precision Weather, meteorologist Wayne Mahar for WHOU.

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Zubin who? That's what we gotta figure that out. 7:18, 8:18 Atlantic time. We are cranking through this Tuesday morning, you and me together again. Birthday club coming your way, 7:45. Working on that right now. Here's Rod Stewart.

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WHOU just turned into stone this morning. The Electric Light Orchestra, ELO, 734, 834 Atlantic Time, Chris's morning show on your station for the classic hits, 100.1 FM. How you doing? You okay? Did you make it through the power outage last night? You knew it was going to happen, right? I don't know. I was kind of 90% asleep. I was 90% asleep. Anyway, I felt it, heard it, and the light went off in the room. I was waiting for it to go out, and I fell asleep while I was waiting for it to go out because I was going to turn the TV off, you know, and unplug the PlayStation and do all that stuff so everything was okay. And, of course, I fell asleep. So I had to reset everything anyway when I got up, woke back up later in the evening. Anyway, I don't think the power was off for an hour. They were anticipating it being out for an hour, but I noticed it actually when it came back on. So, yeah, it was off, and then it came back on. I don't think it was out for a whole hour. Didn't take them any time.

0: doing all the maintenance stuff that they had to do on the Bangor Street substation or wherever it was that they were doing the actual work. They're going to turn the power off again to switch us back to our regular power provider, regular power providing stuff. Okay. Just so you know, it's going to happen again tonight. Just not sure exactly what the timing is going to be because you're going to get the work done before they can switch it back over. So expect the power to go out at some point tonight for a little bit, up to an hour. Like I said, last night they way overperformed. I'm pretty sure of it because the power went out and it seemed like it came right back on not too awful long after that. So, yeah, you can expect that to happen again tonight. I don't know how long it'll be off, but it'll be off sometime in the evening. And just for maybe an hour, and then it's going to be right back on again. I don't have the exact timing for that. Because, again, I'm pretty sure they've got to get the repairs and the maintenance done before they can turn it back on. And when I do know, if I do know, if they tell us and all that stuff, I'll let you know. And so will everybody else here at 100.1 FM WHOU.
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3: I'm Matt Dunlap. 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Unlike my opponent, I'll oppose cuts to Medicaid and Medicare that threaten our rural hospitals and care for the elderly. And I won't give tax breaks to the wealthy that raise your property taxes. I'm Matt Dunlap, candidate for Congress. I approve this message, and I ask for your vote.
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0: Need some real love. Jody Watley for you, 7:50, 8:50 Atlantic time. 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I'm getting everything all up to snuff and ready to go. All right, we're going to bring you the celebrities, and then our own local celebrities. Let's get right to it. Halsey is 31 years old today. Happy, happy birthday. Kevin Durant is 37 years old today, one of the most prolific scorers of his generation in the NBA. Happy birthday, Kevin Durant. Ian McShane turning 83. Now, he's a British actor, but you'll know him from Deadwood and Lovejoy and John Wick movies, and he was in American Gods, too. Ian McShane, you're probably putting a face to the name right now. 83 today. Andrew Dice Clay, back in the 80s, one of the most controversial comedians of all times. Sold out Madison Square Garden on a consecutive nights, as a matter of fact. Andrew Dice Clay turning 68 years old today. Zachary Levi is 45 years old today. You'll remember him as Shazam. Chrissy Metz is 45 years old today. Roger Bart is 63. Happy birthday to you. Les Claypool turning 62. Frontman of Primus. Happy birthday. Calvin Johnson is 40 years old today. You probably don't recognize the name. He went by the name most famously of Megatron. He spent his entire NFL career with the Detroit Lions. That's what they called him. Andy Shevchenko is 49 years old today, and I think that's it for the celebrities. Okay, that's it. It is. Happy birthday, everybody. Let's look at our own local celebrities. Here we go. Brad Lambert celebrates a birthday today. Happy birthday, Brad. Marlissa Richardson is also celebrating. Happy birthday to you. Shelley Merritt, happy, happy birthday, Shelley. Robert Willard celebrates a birthday today. Katie Siepman, happy, happy birthday. And Aaron Howland also celebrating a birthday today. Happy birthday to you, Aaron. That is it for the Birthday Club for today. We'll be back and do it all over again tomorrow.
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0: AP News, I'm Marcela Sanchez. The UK's counter-terror police released 5 suspects on bail during an investigation into a suspected bomb plot targeting a US-operated Air Force base in England. The 5 young British men were arrested Sunday on explosives and terrorism charges near the RAF Fairford base. Counter-terror detectives say they're investigating multiple lines of inquiry, including whether the suspects had a link to Iran. Iran has denied being involved. President Trump said Iran might be, but would rather not elaborate.
1: I'd rather not. I mean, I know the answer. I can be very specific, but I'd rather not say it. But I would not have released them.
0: The White House has spent days defending 3 taxpayer-funded pro-Trump advertisements, calling them public service announcements like those used in past administrations. The ads are nearing at least $1.5 million in public spending and have attracted mounting criticism, including from members of Trump's own party. 3 news organizations banished from the White House have asked a court to intervene. AP correspondent Mike Kempin reports.
2: Lawyers for CNN, MS Now, and Politico, the news organizations that President Trump abruptly banned from White House grounds earlier this month, have asked a federal court to block the ban until the case is resolved. In a filing late Monday, the lawyers say the administration has, quote, persisted in unpredictably and inconsistently implementing its ban despite a judge's restraining order. A 2-week temporary restraining order issued last week restored the outlet's White House access, but it expires October 8th. Attorney General Todd Blanche has said White House access for news organizations is a privilege, not a right. I'm Mike Hempen.
0: This is AP News. Pope Leo XIV says concerns about artificial intelligence should be taken seriously. The AP's Ed Donahue has more.
3: Several AI leaders have called for a slowdown in development to give safety measures time to catch up to the fast-moving technology. President Trump has said any talk of AI going rogue is a hoax.
4: If someone were to ask me, am I in panic mode? No, I'm not. I sleep at night. I do think that the concerns raised by many of the experts, specialists in AI, should be taken seriously. I don't think that that is fake news, as some have said.
3: On a plane returning to the Vatican from France, Pope Leo said people need to sit down and talk about AI.
4: To find ways to make sure that AI does not get to a point where it could destroy humanity or remove humanity from the conversation. I am relatively optimistic that that can happen.
3: I'm Ed Donahue.
0: I'm Marcela Sanchez, AP News.
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6: Good Tuesday morning, everybody. Hope you had a good day yesterday. Well, it looks like we're still going to be under the influence of that large coastal storm, but our weather will slowly improve over the next 24 to 48 hours. For today, it'll remain mostly cloudy. A few leftover showers are likely. High temperature upper 50s or 15 Celsius. Tonight, mostly cloudy. Low in the upper 40s or 9 Celsius. Tomorrow, Wednesday, clouds will thin out to a mixture of sunshine and clouds developing. It'll be a warmer day. High tomorrow in the upper 60s or 20 Celsius. And Thursday, for the 1st of October, partly sunny, high in the low 70s or 23 Celsius. Have a good day. This is Precision Weather, meteorologist Wayne Mahar for WHOU.

WHOU, it's the Eye of the Tiger, making me feel real good. Did you get all energized from that? Good stuff from Survivor. 8:12, 9:12 Atlantic time, helping you through a Tuesday morning. It's Chris's morning show. Let's paint it black. What do you say? Let's paint it anyway.

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0: song.
1: I do. The Joker, Steve Miller Band. Love it, 9:25 Atlantic time, Chris's morning show. It's the 29th day of September, 2026. Welcome in. So happy to have you here. The pick of the day will be coming your way at 8:45. I got one all lined up and ready to go. It's a good one. We'll see if you got your smarty pants on today. In the meantime, though, we got a lot of great music taking us up to that, including this one from the Stone Temple Pilots.

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Closer and closer and closer to the pick of the day. It's coming your way about 8:45-ish. Don't you move one single inch.

WHOU 100.1 FM. I say that every day. As a matter of fact, it's just like heaven. Living here, where I'm living, right, where it's basically where you're living. Well, not everybody. We got a lot of people listening online. Bet you wish you were living here, though. I tell you what, the colors are absolutely amazing. Even in the cloudy weather, it's absolutely extraordinarily beautiful in and around this whole entire region. And whether you're in western New Brunswick, whether you're in northern Maine, the colors are absolutely splendiferous. It's a brand new word. I made it up. And it absolutely fits. Splendiferous. Mark that down. Write that down. It's going to be in the dictionary next year. Yeah, it's absolutely gorgeous out there. And like I say, even with the cloudiness, the colors are, you can't catch it with a camera. You really can't capture it, can you? Right? That's pretty tough, isn't it? Okay. Anyway, it's beautiful, beautiful, beautiful here right now, this time of year. We are very, very fortunate to be living in this area. It's just like heaven. Okay. It's enough tie-in. You ready to play the pick of the day? I got a good one for you today. We're going deep with these guys. This is not one that we play normally, but I think we're going to have to add it to the playlist. It's a really good tune from a really classic group. One of their classic hits, just from way back when. We're going to see if you got your smarty pants on. 207-521-0221. That's the number to call or text when you know who it is that does this song I'm about to play. When you do, you just get in touch, and you'll be a smarty pants. You'll be in for the free market pizza that we're giving away on Friday, too. Are you ready? Are you ready? Let's do this thing!

0: Alan took us way back, did it not? How much fun was that? Did you recognize the sound? A lot of people did. A lot of people said, well, I know who that is because that just sounds exactly like them because it was them. That's how it works. Very familiar. Very familiar. Well, I'll tell you what, though. Eric in Island Falls was the super-duper smarty pants. I barely got a note out. And he was on the phone and knew exactly who it was. Eric, you have received the super-duper smarty pants for today. Way to go, my friend. Tony in Heartland was right behind him. Good job, Tony. Way to go. Barry the Bull McNally on top of it today. Way to go, Barry. Joe Cerulli knew who it was. Good to talk to you, Joe. Andy from Island Falls. Andy, you're 100% correct. You got it right again today. Also good to hear from you. Michelle Wagoner knew exactly who it was as well. Michelle, all right. Good job. Way to go. Who else got it? Matt in Island Falls knew who it was. Sandy Lee. I knew you'd know, Sandy. I knew it. Michelle and Sherman got it right. Edward Addington. Edward, impressive. Good job. Jamie Michaud, of course, again today. One of my favorites, too. The Rock checked in with the right answer. How'd it go, Mr. Rock? Don Winslow. All right. Way to go, pal. You're 100% correct. You enjoy the rest of your day, too. Debbie Kenyon got it right. Happy Tuesday to you. Jody McAfee, 100% correct. Jack Lilly, the master craftsman. It was a toughie. You got it right. Way to go. Court and Kirk from Beale's Country Store, 100% correct. Dimebag Dave from Massachusetts. You're 100% correct, man. Good to hear from you again today. Way to go. It was a toughie. Carl Rollins knew who it was. And let's see here. Clay Good. Clay, you're right. How'd it go? You recognize that sound, right? There are certain licks and certain tunes and tones and stuff in the song that reminded you of them, and you were exactly right. Kelly Joe in Presque Isle. All right. You got it right, too. Way to go. Good to hear from you. Lisa Condon. Yes, you're correct. Debbie O'Toole in Woodstock, New Brunswick. Got it right. Way to go. Brent Bailey. 100% correct. You got it, pal. Way to go. Yep, Martha. Martha Stewart. You got it right the first time. Good job. Good job. Good job. And that, my friends, is it for the Smarty Pants for today. You want to know who it was? All right, I'm going to tell you. It was Thin Lizzy. Thin Lizzy. Didn't that sound a lot like the Boys Are Back in Town and all of their other big hits? Dancing in the Moonlight, Jailbreak. Yeah, it was that signature sound of Thin Lizzy from back in the day. Thank you so much for playing the pick of the day today. We'll be back. Do it again tomorrow.
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0: AP News, I'm Marcela Sanchez. Former Justice Department Special Counsel Jack Smith is set to testify before lawmakers today. He said he will not be silenced by continued threats of prosecution from the Trump administration. Smith had also brought two federal indictments against President Trump and is expected to tell the Senate Judiciary Committee that he stands behind those criminal cases, saying he and his team acted without regard to politics. The UK's counter-terror police released five suspects on bail during an investigation into a suspected bomb plot targeting a US-operated airbase in England, raising concerns from Trump and Secretary of State Marco Rubio. The five British men were arrested near RAF Fairford on Sunday. Counter-terror detectives say they were investigating multiple lines of inquiry, including whether the suspects had a link to Iran. Iran has denied being involved. Mediators are working to broker a U.S.-Iran deal, but major hurdles remain. AP correspondent Charles de Ledesma reports.
1: Two regional officials speaking to the AP confirm that mediators are working with both Iran and the U.S. on a proposal that would include reopening the Strait of Hormuz and lifting the U.S. blockade and then removing sanctions on Iran. According to the draft text being discussed, the Strait would reopen in accordance with a separate deal that Iran's been discussing with Oman on the other side of the strait, and it would include no tolls, something Tehran has pursued. That deal seeks to temporarily manage shipping traffic on what was seen as an international waterway before the war. One source says the UK is seeking Iranian concessions on nuclear issues that would include allowing inspectors to enter the country. I'm Charles de Ledesma.
0: US futures ticked higher as oil prices retreated modestly. More stories at apnews.com. This is AP News.
2: Sports. I'm Mike Hempen. Case Keenum passed for two touchdowns in his first start in almost 3 years as the Bears beat the Eagles 27-7.
3: To do it on Monday Night Football after you thought you weren't ever going to play again multiple times, golly, this is special.
2: Keenum was subbing for the injured Caleb Williams. The New York Giants have acquired quarterback J.J. McCarthy from the Minnesota Vikings for a 2027 fifth-round pick. The Senate passed a sweeping bipartisan bill to regulate college sports. It's an attempt to control skyrocketing athletic payments and near unrestricted transfers between schools. The baseball playoffs begin later today with four wild card series beginning. It could be MLB's last postseason for a while with a lockout looming. The NHL season begins tonight with the champion Hurricanes raising their Stanley Cup banner. I'm Mike Hempen, AP Sports.
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5: It remained mostly cloudy for a good chunk of the day today with some leftover showers at times. High temperature in the upper 50s or 15 Celsius. Tonight, still mostly cloudy. Low in the upper 40s or 9 Celsius. Tomorrow will start to slowly brighten things up. Stubborn cloudiness thinning out to at least a mixture of clouds and sunshine developing. It'll be warmer. High tomorrow in the upper 60s or 20 Celsius. And Thursday for the 1st of October, partly sunny, high temperature in the low 70s or 23 Celsius. This is Precision Weather, meteorologist Wayne Mahar for WHOU.

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just a great memory or thousand when that song comes on. BJ Thomas. I love it. 9:15, 10:15 Atlantic time, cruising through this Tuesday morning together. Thank you so much for tuning in. Means absolutely everything to me. Being able to hang out with you every morning is a privilege, and I appreciate it. Thank you so much. Here's the Little River Band by request, 100.1.

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0: WHOU. Just remember, I love you. Firefall for you on this Tuesday morning, 9:31, 10:31 Atlantic time. Oh, yeah, it's going to be a great day. It is. A little bit of rain. We need it. I was just talking with somebody that whose well was dry last night, and today it's got a little bit of water in it, enough for showers and stuff. That's happening to a lot of people right now. Pretty dry. It's been pretty dry all summer long. We need a little bit of rain to fill up the wells and stuff. We're going to get it as we go forward every year. Same kind of thing. We'll get plenty of rain over the next few weeks and fill all those wells back up for the winter. No problema. Just so you know, it's coming. Going to continue to. Bill and Banks over at 73 Bangor Street. They've got big news. Big news. They've got a secret stash coming. They've got the company Secret Stash doing they're going to do a pop-up at the store on Friday, and they're going to have a great event. They're going to have giveaways and swag and all kinds of stuff like that, and they're going to be there all on Friday, so you're going to want to stop by, especially on Friday. 73 Bangor Street, right under the deck, Holton's first and finest caregiver store. 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
1: Well, this car is automatic. It's systematic. It's hydromatic. Why, it's a greased lightning.

Oh, yeah. Going like greased lightning. John Travolta from the Grease soundtrack. 9:46, 10:46 Atlantic time. Going to wind things up for me pretty quick. I got a few more songs to share with you, but I got to get out of here. Got stuff to do, places to go, people to see, things to accomplish. Like you, every day, Monday through Friday. Just work week. A work week is well underway. Tuesday, we all made it through Monday, and we're headed for Wednesday soon. So hump day will be here. I start the weekend early. So do you, right? Admit it. Admit it. We're all working for the weekend. Anyway, I'm going to be sliding on out of here. Kevin Melvin is going to be taking over. He's going to be piloting the Starship through till 2 o'clock this afternoon. He's got lots of stuff to do with you, lots of things to tell you about, and lots of fun to have, and many, many, many, many classic hits to share as well. And then at 2 o'clock this afternoon, Janelle Roberts will be in and bring her own brand of entertainment. She is going to be doing her thing from 2 until 6 p.m. We got a great day planned for you. We really do. The best day ever. And all you got to do is listen, no matter what.

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0: WDP News, I'm Marcela Sanchez. The U.S.'s decision to ban nearly $1 billion worth of Canadian imports has gone into effect. This would affect alcoholic beverages, dairy products, and motorcycles. Over the summer, President Trump imposed 50% tariffs on about $20 billion worth of Canadian imports. Canada quickly responded with tariffs ranging from 15 to 50%. Trump is contradicting his own ambassador to China, who said the president asked Xi Jinping if China wants to buy American weapons. AP Washington correspondent Sagar Magani reports.
1: On Fox News Sunday, David Perdue noted the president told Xi the U.S. sells weapons to nations around the world.
2: He actually asked President Xi would he like to buy some at one point.
1: Today in the Oval Office, the president appeared confused when a reporter asked.
3: Is that accurate? Did you make such a suggestion?
4: To China?
3: To China.
4: You mean to Taiwan?
3: No, to China. That's what he said.
4: I never heard of that one. I'm going to have to ask him.
1: But quickly pivoted.
4: They probably like to buy it because we do make better equipment than them, so maybe it's a good idea.
1: The State Department earlier tried to distance itself from Purdue's statements, saying U.S. law bans arms sales to China. Sagar Magani at the White House.
0: Lindsay Clancy will be back in court today as her defense team tries to avoid a second trial for killing her three young children. Today's hearing in Massachusetts comes several weeks after a judge declared a mistrial after jurors were unable to reach a consensus over whether the 36-year-old should be held criminally responsible. Her attorneys say she was suffering from postpartum psychosis at the time. Prosecutors argue she knew what she was doing when she strangled her children and then tried to kill herself in 2023. Major indexes edged mostly higher in morning trading on Wall Street. Treasury yields steadied and oil prices fell. More stories at apnews.com. This is AP News. AP correspondent Julie Walker reports on a possible new ransom note in Nancy Guthrie's disappearance.
5: Authorities are looking into the possibility of a new ransom note related to the disappearance of Nancy Guthrie. This comes nearly 8 months after she went missing from her home outside Tucson, Arizona. The Pima County Sheriff's Department said they and the FBI had recently been made aware of the possible ransom note, as well as social media comments about it, as investigators work to determine its credibility. The mother of Today Show host Savannah Guthrie went missing February 1st. So far, two ransom notes from February were made public, one about the kidnapping and ransom, the other about her death from what the note said was her frail condition. I'm Julie Walker.
0: Hurricane Polo made landfall today in the Mexican state of Baja California with flash flooding and winds described by forecasters as life-threatening. I'm Marcela Sanchez, AP News.
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7: Good Tuesday morning, everybody. Hope you had a good day yesterday. Well, it looks like we're still going to be under the influence of that large coastal storm, but our weather will slowly improve over the next 24 to 48 hours. For today, it'll remain mostly cloudy. A few leftover showers are likely. High temperature upper 50s or 15 Celsius. Tonight, mostly cloudy. Low in the upper 40s or 9 Celsius. Tomorrow, Wednesday, clouds will thin out to a mixture of sunshine and clouds developing. It'll be a warmer day. High tomorrow in the upper 60s or 20 Celsius. And Thursday for the 1st of October, partly sunny, high in the low 70s or 23 Celsius. Have a good day. This is Precision Weather, meteorologist Wayne Mahar for WHOU.
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The Beatles for you. 10:09, 11:09 Atlantic. Chris in for Kevin for now. I was not expecting to be here, but that sometimes things change. Having some technical issues with some stuff that's going on. So Kevin is waylaid. We think we're probably going to get him back on. But for now, I'm going to slip in and continue to play the really great tunes. And it's going to be a great day, it really is. We'll get through this technical issue stuff. It will end, and Kevin will be on eventually, I hope. Anyway, we'll see. We'll see. You continue to listen. You can listen to our problems and see what happens. It's Tuesday. Yes, it is. Still, Kevin hopefully will be on. We'll see. We will see. I know, totally unexpected, right? But a big surprise for me and a welcome gift to be able to be on the air with you after 10 o'clock in the morning.

0: WHOU in Chicago. Talking about Saturday in the Park. Singing about it, as a matter of fact. Saturday in the Park. I like the old stuff. The old style Chicago. That just really is my kind of stuff. I love it. As you know, the horns and everything that they have in Chicago from back in the day. Lots of trumpet, some saxophone. I like that stuff. I know you do too. That's why you're listening. I don't blame you. 10:20, 11:20 Atlantic time. Chris in for Kevin for right now. Hopefully we'll get our technical issues taken care of. He'll be able to join you just as soon as he can from away.
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WHOU once in a lifetime. The Talking Heads for you, 1027, 1127 Atlantic Time. Chris in for Kevin for a bit. We'll see. We got some technical difficulties, and if we can get through them, Kevin will be back. If not, you're stuck with me. I'm certainly happy to be stuck with you. I bet you think I'm going to play the song Stuck With You. Not true. We've got Diana Ross all lined up for you.

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0: I'm Ed Donahue. Former special counsel Jack Smith, who brought two federal indictments against President Trump, is before the Senate Judiciary Committee.
1: I stand by my decisions as special counsel, including my decision to bring charges against President Trump. I made those decisions without regard to President Trump's political association, activities, beliefs, or candidacy in the 2024 presidential election.
0: Smith says he and his team acted without regard to politics. Republicans are trying to cast the prosecution as a political fishing expedition.
1: I will not be silenced by continued threats of prosecution from the president or others. As I appear before you today, it is my belief that the rule of law faces challenges unlike any we have experienced in our lifetime.
0: Republicans are also focused on Smith's team's access to phone records of GOP lawmakers as prosecutors investigated Donald Trump's efforts to overturn his 2020 loss to Joe Biden. An Iranian spokesman advises Americans to reconsider their leaders. General Hossein Mehebi says the United States has no option but to acknowledge defeat and withdraw from the region. The war will certainly end with that outcome. Iran's currency fell to a new record low today, a stark reflection of how the war in the Middle East has steadily eroded the Iranian economy. The Conference Board says consumer confidence dropped this month as prices remain elevated and wages stagnant during the ongoing Iran war. Taiwan's defense minister says U.S. arms sales to Taiwan remain unchanged despite a stalled $14 billion package. China has pressured the U.S. to stop providing arms to Taiwan. Lindsey Clancy is back in court in Massachusetts as her defense team tries to avert a second trial for killing her three young children. This is AP News. One of the youngest women sent to death row is set to be executed tomorrow in Tennessee.
2: Krista Pike admitted to killing classmate Colleen Slemmer in a jealous rage in 1995 when she was 18. But her attorneys argue her death sentence is inappropriate. They cite untreated mental illness and a traumatic past. Slemmer's mother supports the execution. Tennessee's governor said he won't grant clemency. In the modern death penalty era, other 18-year-olds who were sentenced to death in Tennessee have since had their sentences reduced. This would be the state's first execution of a woman since 1820. I'm Julie Walker.
0: A 77-year-old Florida man convicted of beating a woman to death with a hammer is set to become the 16th person executed this year in the nation's busiest death chamber. Curtis Beasley is scheduled to die by lethal injection in Florida tonight. More information at apnews.com. I'm Ed Donahue, AP News.
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4: As a low-pressure system continues to meander away from the Maine coast and into the Canadian Maritimes, we'll be looking at cloudy skies remaining this afternoon. Still some lingering showers possible. Highs in the upper 50s, 15 degrees Celsius. Tonight, cloudy with areas of fog. Lows in the upper 40s, 9 degrees Celsius. Things will turn nicer tomorrow as clouds thin out to a mixture of sun and clouds. Highs around 70, 21 degrees Celsius. Thursday looks rather nice with a mixture of sun and clouds, pleasantly warm with highs 70 to 75, 24 degrees Celsius. Friday, mostly cloudy with a chance for showers, highs around 70, 22 degrees Celsius. That's a check on your latest forecast. I'm Precision Weather Meteorologist Steve Adamson for WHOU.
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WHOU thought I'd died and gone to heaven when I found out that Kevin wasn't going to be able to be on the air this morning, and I got to be taking his place. I'm just feeling like I'm in heaven. You remember that came from the album Waking Up the Neighbors, back when they used to make albums. You remember when they used to make albums? Yeah, they're not doing that so much anymore, but yeah, mostly singles, one after another. Anyway, back in the day, we got an album, sometimes because we wanted the single that was on the album, and then we got to re-listen to the whole rest of the album, and you know what we found out? We found out there was a bunch more really good music on that album, and some of those others also became hits as time went by, but yeah, we found the diamonds in the rough, too, and a lot of them became album hits, so to speak. You don't get that much today. You get the single releases from the artist, and either it's a hit immediately or it isn't. You don't really get you don't get the same amount of creativity that you got before when they used to do, you know, six or seven songs on one side of the album, six or seven songs on the other side of the album. And there was a lot of creativity, a lot of time and effort going into making an album. Now it's pretty much one song at a time. I don't know if I like that or not. I think we're missing some of the great creativity because we don't get to hear a whole bunch of stuff on one album. You know what I mean? I bet you agree. Right?

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5: 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And I won't give tax breaks to the wealthy that raise your property taxes. I'm Matt Dunlap, candidate for Congress. I approve this message, and I ask for your vote.
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6: What more could you want?

I got a bad case. A bad case. I'm loving you. It's 11:26. 11:26. That's 12:26 on the Atlantic side of the border. Trying to acclimate myself to the middays here. Just sitting in for Kevin for a little bit. He's going to be back as soon as we get all our technical difficulties ironed out. May not make it today, but he'll be back tomorrow for sure. Anyway, I'm here for the time being and having a good time over the hills and far away. Here's Led Zeppelin.

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1: Paul LePage.
2: I was 11 in the hospital. My father handed me this coin. He said, tell the doctors you fell down the stairs.
1: Paul's father handed him a 50-cent coin. Paul took it, left the hospital, never moving back home. He was homeless on the streets in Lewiston until two local families took him in.
2: I know what it's like when every dollar matters. That's why as governor, I cut income taxes for working people and ended gas tax increases.
1: Paul LePage knows Maine families cannot afford high taxes, and he knows politicians who have a history of voting for higher taxes and fees will likely do it again. He disagrees with them. Paul LePage opposes higher taxes.
2: I'm Paul LePage, candidate for Congress. I approve this message because in Congress, I'll always fight for Maine.
1: Paid for by Paul LePage for Congress.
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big time, that is. Peter Gabriel for you, 1141, 1241 Atlantic time, cruising through this Tuesday morning together, soon to be afternoon. Before you know it, it'll be Wednesday. Hump Day will be here, and then the next thing you know, it'll be the weekend again. All right?

0: Just one of those really great songs from George Harrison, former Beatle. My sweet Lord. 11:50, 12:50 Atlantic time. Chris in for Kevin and going to be here until Janelle gets here. Because Janelle has informed me that she will be in early to help cover some of the extra hours that we got going on here. And I appreciate that. Always good to have you come in a little early, Janelle. When we get the technical issues figured out, we'll get Kevin back on the air, too. Might be tomorrow before we get this all straightened out. But we're working on it. So you can count on that. Anyway, got a little bit of this and that to do. Going to come back. More great classic hits coming your way.
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Rita Coolidge, your love has lifted me higher and higher. Oh, just a great song from back in the day. I know. We keep playing them back to back to back. Here's another one. Club Nouveau.

0: News. I'm Ed Donahue. Jack Smith, a former special counsel who brought two federal indictments against President Trump, told lawmakers he will not be silenced by continued threats of prosecution from the Trump administration.
1: Our investigation developed proof beyond a reasonable doubt that President Trump engaged in serious crimes against our nation. If asked whether to prosecute a former president today based on the same facts, I would do so regardless of whether that president was a Republican or a Democrat.
0: Committee Chair Chuck Grassley objected to Smith's team's access to phone records of GOP lawmakers. Confidence in the economy has dropped to the lowest level in more than a decade.
2: The Conference Board's Consumer Confidence Index tumbled this month, down nearly 7 points from August. It's now 81.9, the lowest in more than a dozen years since April 2014. The dismal reading comes with prices remaining high and wages stagnating as the Iran war continues. Consumer inflation accelerated last month, but yesterday,
3: the inflation's coming way down. And when you see what happens, as soon as that war ends, inflation's going to be eradicated.
2: President Trump is still blaming high prices on Joe Biden, though inflation has risen since his own inauguration. The government tomorrow will release the latest version of the Federal Reserve's preferred inflation gauge. Sagar Meghani, Washington.
0: In Massachusetts, Lindsey Clancy's lawyer, Kevin Reddington, is arguing there wasn't enough evidence to prove she killed her three children.
4: This entire case is based on speculation. Where is the admission? Where does she say that she did this?
0: A hearing today will help determine if Clancy will be tried again. This is AP News.
5: I'm Seth Zutel, and this is Markets in a Minute. Stocks are holding relatively steady on Wall Street as stable treasury yields and falling oil prices took some pressure off the market. The S&P 500 slipped 0.1% in the first hour of trading Tuesday. The Dow fell 227 points, that's about 0.4%. The NASDAQ composite rose 0.1%. Rising oil prices because of the war with Iran have gotten investors worried that inflation could get worse. That's led to the highest bond yields in almost two decades, which makes it more expensive for everyone to borrow money, from the U.S. government to home buyers. The yield on the 10-year Treasury note edged up to 5.26%. Seth Zutel, New York.
0: Smart ring maker Aura says it is postponing a planned initial public offering due to market uncertainty. Aura customers use the ring to monitor their health, including sleep patterns and fitness activity. I'm Ed Donahue, AP News.
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7: As a low pressure system continues to meander away from the Maine coast and into the Canadian Maritimes, we'll be looking at cloudy skies remaining this afternoon. Still some lingering showers possible. Highs in the upper 50s, 15 degrees Celsius. Tonight, cloudy with areas of fog, lows in the upper 40s, 9 degrees Celsius. Things will turn nicer tomorrow as clouds thin out to a mixture of sun and clouds, highs around 70, 21 degrees Celsius. Thursday looks rather nice with a mixture of sun and clouds, pleasantly warm with highs 70 to 75, 24 degrees Celsius. Friday mostly cloudy with a chance for showers, highs around 70, 22 degrees Celsius. That's a check on your latest forecast. I'm Precision Weather Meteorologist Steve Adams for WHOU.
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WHOUO, Cecilia, Simon and Garfunkel, and a classic hit from them, 1207, 107 on the Atlantic side of the border, and I'm just having a blast hanging out for Kevin today. Kevin is off. He's off the air anyway, and hopefully he'll be back tomorrow, but for now, you got me. I know Janelle's going to be coming in shortly, too. She'll take you through the rest of the day. Really, not a bad trade-off. We can enjoy it no matter what. Miss you, Kevin, but I am definitely having some fun.

0: This week at the Temple Theater in historic downtown Holton, survival is the only way out in Resident Evil. A hapless courier is sent to deliver a package to a remote hospital, but soon finds himself trapped in the middle of a deadly outbreak, fighting through hordes of terrifying mutated creatures just to stay alive. 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

0: WHOU 100.1 FM, born to be my baby. That's Bon Jovi, 1236, 136 on the Atlantic side of the border. Chris in for Kevin right now. Janelle has arrived. She's in the building, and I'm not sure exactly what time she's taking over, but she is taking over. What? Susan, what?
1: Get out of that.
0: Oh, you want me out of the chair? You want to take over now? Okay, well, all right. We can do that. I'm out of here, you guys. Thanks so much for tuning in. And Kevin will be back, I think, tomorrow, but Janelle is on now. And do you think I'm sexy? Do you, Rod? Do you?
1: But everybody does.
0: Okay.

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Baby, what a big surprise. That is Chicago at WHOU. Kevin. Kevin Melvin, where are you? I don't see Kevin anywhere. I'm Chanel Roberts, in a little early, letting Kevin find his way home. But we'll take care of things, playing the best.

are shining a little love with ELO at WHOU. Getting ready for a news update in just a few moments. So keep it locked right where you have it, 100.1 FM.

0: AP News. I'm Ed Donahue. In Massachusetts, Lindsay Clancy's lawyer argued there wasn't enough evidence to prove she killed her three children. Clancy's first trial ended in a mistrial. One juror was convinced she was guilty. Her attorney, Kevin Reddington, was before Judge William Sullivan, who will determine if there will be a second trial.
1: And as this woman sits in front of you today, I suggest to the court they did not prove probable cause, and they certainly did not prove that she was not acting at the time of a psychosis and should be found not guilty.
0: Prosecutor Shannon Buckingham responded.
2: The first point that there isn't enough evidence to prove that she did it, I would suggest is a laughable argument. And based on what Your Honor sat through several weeks of the trial, that the Commonwealth met its burden as it applies to that.
0: The defense claims Clancy had a rare condition called postpartum psychosis. The prosecution maintained she killed the children, then used multiple methods to try to end her life, and that she knew what she was doing was wrong. Before the Senate Judiciary Committee, former special counsel Jack Smith says he stands by decisions he made, including the one to charge President Trump.
3: I made those decisions without regard to President Trump's political association, activities, beliefs, or candidacy in the 2024 presidential election. Our investigation developed proof beyond a reasonable doubt that President Trump engaged in serious crimes against our nation.
0: Republicans accused Smith of bending ordinary procedures in an overzealous pursuit of President Trump. Federal prosecutors have charged a Venezuelan man shot by an ICE agent in Austin, Texas, with assaulting an officer. Police in Michigan are investigating after a toddler pulled out a loaded pistol at a daycare. Authorities say one of the child's parents has been taken into custody. No one was injured. This is AP News. The district attorney opens a probe of seven fraternity brothers into a 2024 Cornell University gang rape allegation after the accuser files a lawsuit.
4: The woman, identified as Jane Doe, says she was a then 20-year-old Cornell student forced into snorting ketamine, getting drunk, and engaging in sexual acts without her consent. The Tompkins County DA did not bring charges 2 years ago, saying her account at the time did not describe a crime. Instead, consensual sex. Now he says the case will go to a grand jury. The woman's lawyer says she was too drunk to consent, and the lawsuit filed in September includes screenshots of a Snapchat group suggesting a woman was available for sex. Cornell defends its action, saying it shut down the Chi Phi frat in 2024, expelling some students, suspending others. Julie Walker, New York.
0: I'm Ed Donahue, AP News.
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6: As a low pressure system continues to meander away from the Maine coast and into the Canadian Maritimes, we'll be looking at cloudy skies remaining this afternoon. Still some lingering showers possible. Highs in the upper 50s, 15 degrees Celsius. Tonight, cloudy with areas of fog. Lows in the upper 40s, 9 degrees Celsius. Things will turn nicer tomorrow as clouds thin out to a mixture of sun and clouds. Highs around 70, 21 degrees Celsius. Thursday looks rather nice with a mixture of sun and clouds. Pleasantly warm with highs 70 to 75, 24 degrees Celsius. Friday mostly cloudy with a chance for showers. Highs around 70, 22 degrees Celsius. That's a check on your latest forecast. I'm Precision Weather Meteorologist Steve Adamson for WHOU.
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10: 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WHOU.

That's me and you and Sister Sledge, of course. I'm Chanel Roberts. In a little bit early today, Kevin having trouble with his connections. But you know what? We've got the connections and we'll take care of things for you, Kevin.

0: the album Dynasty. That is Kiss. I Was Made for Loving You. It is 117, 217 Atlantic. And yes, you heard that right. I'm in a little bit early today for Kevin Melvin. He hopefully will be back tomorrow, having a little bit of technical difficulties. Please stand by. And we'll take you right through the afternoon, so no worries there. In fact, the afternoon right now looks like light rain, fog, mist, 56 degrees, 13 Celsius, pretty much what you see is what you get. And might just turn to clouds a little bit later on, and we could hit 61. That sounds nice. We could hit 61. Tonight, mostly cloudy, 43 overnight. Wednesday, partly sunny. We might see 70 degrees tomorrow. We'll definitely take that. But right now, we're taking the 56 degrees on the outside. WHOU.
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0: 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I'm expressing it's lunchtime. How about you? I'm Janelle Roberts at 132, 232 Atlantic. In just a little bit early, we'll have classics in the afternoon very soon, but right now, kind of playing nurse to Kevin's doctor. I don't know how he does it, but he does his doctoring each midday afternoon here, weekday afternoon. And he can't quite make it today. He's probably backed up in surgery or something. But we'll take care of things for you, Kevin, and hopefully we'll see you tomorrow. Meanwhile, though, how about the motels? We've got the motels on the way. We could do that. We've got David Bowie on the way and a whole lot more. WHOU.
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0: a compliment. Temptation Eyes at WHOU. We're at 147, 247 Atlantic as we spend quality time right in the middle of your Tuesday. I'm Janelle Roberts. In a little bit earlier, just filling in a couple more minutes here for Kevin Melvin, who couldn't find his way to work this morning. But you know what? Actually, we can say anything we want because he can't hear us. He can't even pick up a stream right now. But we'll only say great things, Kevin. And hopefully Kevin will be back, doing the doctor music of therapy stuff tomorrow afternoon, same time, same great station. And hopefully he'll catch his stream and get the internet working a little bit earlier so he can tune in this afternoon. It's always a good afternoon when Kevin's listening. I'm Janelle Roberts, hanging out with you. And actually, Classics in the Afternoon, straight ahead after the news and after a weather update, which is incoming momentarily, WHOU.
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0: AP News. I'm Ed Donahue. Republicans on the Senate Judiciary Committee, like Louisiana's John Kennedy, grew frustrated with the testimony of former special counsel Jack Smith.
1: But you're unbiased. You have no personal feelings. You make me want to throw up in my mouth.
0: Smith defended his prosecutions of President Trump and his investigative tactics.
2: I will not be silenced by continued threats of prosecution from the president or others. As I appear before you today, it is my belief that the rule of law faces challenges unlike any we have experienced in our lifetime.
0: Republicans have pushed for Smith to himself be prosecuted and offered a forum for them to assail him for what they contend were politicized prosecutions that unfolded at the height of the 2024 presidential race. President Trump spoke out about artificial intelligence.
3: AI will never stifle the growth of technology that will be bigger than the Industrial Revolution.
0: The president spoke at the unveiling of an AI chatbot, America.gov, intended to help Americans negotiate government services.
3: We can't stifle it, and we're leading by a lot.
0: The president's confidence in AI is in sharp contrast to the alarm sounded by AI executives about safeguards in recent days. A judge in Los Angeles found a woman charged with the attempted murder of Rihanna to be mentally competent to stand trial. Counterterrorism police in Britain confirm no explosives were found in vehicles searched after arrest near a U.S.-run military base. The five people arrested in Britain were released on bail yesterday. An 87-year-old woman whose eviction sparked massive protest in Spain over the country's housing crisis has accepted a deal to return home. Police say a man was dragged to death by a New York City subway train when a bag he was carrying got stuck in the door. This is AP News. Iran is telling the American public President Trump's war has failed.
4: In a message ahead of the U.S. midterm elections, a spokesman from Iran's Revolutionary Guard calls on Americans to take to the streets and rally against Donald Trump, claiming the president's war in the Middle East has failed. At a news conference in Tehran, General Hossein Mogherini read from what he said was a letter to the American people. Reading from the text, he said that the only way for the war to end is for Washington to admit defeat and leave. Meanwhile, in the occupied West Bank, settlers have rioted, throwing rocks, blocking roads, and setting Palestinian property on fire to prevent a Palestinian man escorted by the Israeli military from returning to his home in the village of Jalud. I'm Charles Deledesma.
0: Legislation passed by the Senate and headed to President Trump's desk will formally end production of pennies after 234 years. I'm Ed Donahue, AP News.
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6: As a low pressure system continues to meander away from the main coast and into the Canadian Maritimes, we'll be looking at cloudy skies remaining this afternoon. Still some lingering showers possible, highs in the upper 50s, 15 degrees Celsius. Tonight, cloudy with areas of fog, lows in the upper 40s, 9 degrees Celsius. Things will turn nicer tomorrow as clouds thin out to a mixture of sun and clouds, highs around 70, 21 degrees Celsius. Thursday looks rather nice with a mixture of sun and clouds, pleasantly warm with highs 70 to 75, 24 degrees Celsius. Friday, mostly cloudy with a chance for showers, highs around 70, 22 degrees Celsius. That's a check on your latest forecast. I'm Precision Weather Meteorologist Steve Adamson for WHOU.
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0: That is Heart at WHOU. It's Classics in the Afternoon at 13, away from the top of the hour. And yes, it is Two for Tuesday, so don't think I've forgotten that. Got a couple of twofers on the way, and a whole lot more. We've got a lot of onefers, but, you know, a handful of twofers on the way, too. And that'll make a lot of people happy. Also, in the forecast for holidays, you know, they have their own forecasted holidays. On this 29th day of the month, it is Happy Goose Day. So it is geese hunting. It is, I think it is anyways, duck hunting. I think it's geese hunting. Anyway, it's Happy Goose Day, but I think it means something else. I think it means talk to me, goose, or something like that. That is what it is. It's actually a lot of things today, but that's the one thing we're gonna pull out of that. Happy Goose Day, WHOU.
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0: News. I'm Ed Donahue. Former special counsel Jack Smith is forcefully defending his prosecutions of Donald Trump during the 2024 campaign. The AP's Sagar Magani has the story.
1: During a Senate hearing, Smith faced GOP accusations of being a political operative who himself should be prosecuted. He said the probe followed the rule of law.
2: Anybody who has worked with me and knows me during the course of my career knows that I would not let politics play a role.
1: And their probe found proof the president broke the law. Democrats like Dick Durbin accused Republicans of spreading baseless theories about Smith to defend the president.
3: They are nothing but a smokescreen.
1: But Smith faced bitingly personal GOP criticism from Missouri's Eric Schmidt.
4: You will go down as a total dirtbag.
1: And Louisiana's John Kennedy.
5: You make me want to throw up in my mouth.
1: Sagar Magani, Washington.
0: In Plymouth, Massachusetts, Lindsey Clancy's lawyer, Kevin Reddington, is arguing there wasn't enough evidence to prove she killed her three children.
6: She admitted that she did this. So you have no evidence from the defendant. In Massachusetts, an uncorroborated statement of a defendant obviously is not evidence. You have to have corroboration. I submit to the court there is no evidence she made any statements. As far as the actual killing of the children, which forms the basis of the indictments.
0: The judge must decide if there will be a second trial after the first ended in a mistrial. The prosecution says the defense claim of not enough evidence is laughable. Assault charges have been filed in Austin, Texas, against a Venezuelan delivery driver who was shot in the back by immigration enforcement agents. A jury is deciding whether Caleb Flynn, a former Ohio music pastor who once appeared on American Idol, killed his wife. Morocco's king has appointed the country's first woman prime minister. This is AP News. A daycare scare in Michigan.
7: A toddler brings a loaded gun to daycare, taking it out of a backpack. Luckily, no one was hurt, according to officials. It happened Monday in Canton, Michigan, just outside Detroit. The Canton police chief says one of the child's parents is a police officer in a neighboring town. The other parent was taken into custody. An investigation is underway. The chief says the handgun was not a service weapon. He says looking at that video of the toddler taking the loaded gun out of the backpack was shocking and hard to watch, even though he knew no one got hurt. I'm Julie Walker.
0: In Southern California, Six Flags Magic Mountain is retiring its famous X2 roller coaster amid lawsuits alleging serious brain injuries. Six Flags recently settled a wrongful death lawsuit from the family of a 22-year-old man who died after riding the coaster in 2022. I'm Ed Donahue, AP News.
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9: As a low-pressure system continues to meander away from the main coast and into the Canadian Maritimes, we'll be looking at cloudy skies remaining this afternoon. Still some lingering showers possible. Highs in the upper 50s, 15 degrees Celsius. Tonight, cloudy with areas of fog. Lows in the upper 40s, 9 degrees Celsius. Things will turn nicer tomorrow as clouds thin out to a mixture of sun and clouds. Highs around 70, 21 degrees Celsius. Thursday looks rather nice with a mixture of sun and clouds. Pleasantly warm with highs 70 to 75, 24 degrees Celsius. Friday mostly cloudy with a chance for showers. Highs around 70, 22 degrees Celsius. That's a check on your latest forecast. I'm Precision Weather Meteorologist Steve Adamson for WHOU.
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Life in the Fast Lane. It's pretty fast on a Two for Tuesday, too, because sometimes we just throw in, like, a double shot of Eagles. And where else can you find that, right? Really, where else can you turn on the radio in the middle of a Tuesday afternoon and say, I just heard two Eagles?

0: for my baby. Huey Lewis, the news on the radio at WHOU. So I've been talking with several listeners today that are all seem to have dental appointments today. And it's not on the calendar. Like, it doesn't say there's dentist appointment day or anything like that. But it did make me feel extra guilty. I think I missed a dentist appointment recently. But in my head, if you knew all the things that were going on, I think I have to call and find out. And I hate to call the dentist right in the middle of candy corn season. That's just wrong. But I think I do owe an apology to my dentist. I just have to find the actual little card first to make sure. Usually you get like 900 messages saying, you've got a dentist appointment. I didn't get any. And that's the truth. Usually, like, in the middle of the night, you've got a dentist appointment in 3.5 weeks, you know. But that didn't happen, so I think I missed it. But anyway, everybody else seems to be right on schedule. Everybody's going to the dentist today, it seems. And we're glad that they're checking in with us. Right in the middle of candy corn season.
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I play Bananarama just because I like saying Bananarama. Sometimes I like to say it twice on Tuesday. 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Bananarama.

Def Leppard on your radio at WHOU. You didn't think I missed the opportunity to do two in a row by Def Leppard, did you? I didn't think so. 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

0: you go, Mike. That is half of your request on a fine Tuesday afternoon at WHOU. Tina Turner dropping by at 9 away from the top of the hour. Now, we've got more music on the way. Actually, lots of it. Sometimes it's like you're going through the day and it's so little time, so much great music. And today is one of those days, so I'm not complaining. There's a lot of great music and a lot of great requests, but you just have to hold tight for that. Also, we do have to break for news, and we're going to do that in just about 9 minutes and recap the 4 o'clock forecast. So keep it locked right where you have it. 100.1 FM.
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0: News. I'm Ed Donahue. The Supreme Court will allow President Trump to continue deporting people to countries other than their own for now, while the justices consider whether the policy is legal. The High Court said today it will hear arguments on whether migrants must have a chance to object. Jack Smith, a former special counsel who brought two federal indictments against President Trump, told lawmakers he will not be silenced by continued threats of prosecution from the Trump administration.
1: Our investigation developed proof beyond a reasonable doubt that President Trump engaged in serious crimes against our nation. If asked whether to prosecute a former president today based on the same facts, I would do so regardless of whether that president was a Republican or a Democrat.
0: Republicans have pushed for Smith to himself be prosecuted and offered a forum for them to assail him for what they contend were politicized prosecutions that unfolded during the 2024 presidential campaign. This is Missouri Republican Eric Schmidt.
2: You're the villain. You've done so much damage. As a former prosecutor, I can say this, so much damage to the trust and faith people have in our system. You have weaponized the Department of Justice against political enemies to an extent that has never happened in the history of this country. You will go down as a total dirtbag.
0: Smith was pressed by Republican senators about his access to the phone records of GOP lawmakers during the Trump investigation. Federal prosecutors in Texas announced assault charges against Wilbur Rafael Garces Perez,
3: the 28-year-old delivery driver from Venezuela who was shot in the back in Austin and arrested by immigration enforcement agents on September 20th. The complaint accuses him of ignoring agents' request to step out of his vehicle, then about a minute later, closing his window and driving off, striking one of the officers in the torso with a driver's side view mirror. That's according to U.S. Attorney Justin Simmons. I'm Jennifer King.
0: Stocks are lower at the closing bell on Wall Street. This is AP News. The AP's Julie Walker reports on a possible new ransom note in Nancy Guthrie's disappearance.
4: This comes nearly 8 months after she went missing from her home outside Tucson, Arizona. The Pima County Sheriff's Department said they and the FBI had recently been made aware of the possible ransom note, as well as social media comments about it, as investigators worked to determine its credibility. The mother of Today Show host Savannah Guthrie went missing February 1st. So far, two ransom notes from February were made public, one about the kidnapping and ransom, the other about her death from what the note said was her frail condition. I'm Julie Walker.
0: Coach Mike Brown says the New York Knicks are still deciding if they will become the first NBA champions to visit the White House under President Donald Trump. The president and Knicks owner James Dolan are close. The president was at an NBA Finals game. I'm Ed Donahue, AP News.
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6: As a low-pressure system continues to meander away from the Maine coast and into the Canadian Maritimes, we'll be looking at cloudy skies remaining this afternoon. Still some lingering showers possible. Highs in the upper 50s, 15 degrees Celsius. Tonight, cloudy with areas of fog. Lows in the upper 40s, 9 degrees Celsius. Things will turn nicer tomorrow as clouds thin out to a mixture of sun and clouds. Highs around 70, 21 degrees Celsius. Thursday looks rather nice with a mixture of sun and clouds, pleasantly warm with highs 70 to 75, 24 degrees Celsius. Friday, mostly cloudy with a chance for showers. Highs around 70, 22 degrees Celsius. That's a check on your latest forecast. I'm Precision Weather Meteorologist Steve Adamson for WHOU.

0: Valerie. That is Steve Winwood on the radio at WHOU. Chris is in the house. Not Chris from the morning show, but Chris in Atlanta. Just heard from him, and he's pretty much rocking out with us. And, well, that makes me happy. I think it makes you happy, too. At 17 past 4, 17 past 5 Atlantic, and we are just kind of like flying through this day. Two for Tuesday does that. It goes quick, and I run out of time anyway to play all the songs. So, you know what? We shall try our hardest and slide in a double dose of Bon Jovi next. But I do want to talk about Bill and Binks, who are located, well, they're located at 73 Bangor Street, right under the deck in Holton. And if you are looking for a place to maybe find some information, they've got the information there. Maybe looking for a place to win stuff. Well, this month's giveaway is a $50 gift card to Bastion's. That's reason enough to stop in there. 73 Bangor Street, under the deck in Holton. That is Bill and Binks. Bastion's, $50, yeah. Also, I want to mention that Stash will be at the store Friday. They'll be in the store for a pop-up event, and they always have giveaways and swag and whatnot. So check it out, okay? They're going to be there on Friday. Bill and Binks, located at 73 Bangor Street, under the deck in Holton.
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3: I was 11 in the hospital. My father handed me this coin. 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
2: Paul's father handed him a 50-cent coin. 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
2: 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He disagrees with them. Paul LePage opposes higher taxes.
3: I'm Paul LePage, candidate for Congress. I approve this message because in Congress, I'll always fight for Maine.
2: Paid for by Paul LePage for Congress.
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two in a row by Bon Jovi at the station, playing all your memories for everyone to hear. And they called, and they want to know what you were thinking.

kind of like we went to an REO concert together. But we're not done yet. We thought we'd step into the studio with REO Speedwagon for a moment. It's Two for Tuesday, after all. WHOU.

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0: feel like I just spent some time, quality time that is, in the 80s with Pat Benatar, big hair and all, and yes, big shoulder pads. We're at 8 away from the top of the hour. News on the way. Also, we're at drive time. That's how fast this Tuesday went. We are ready to drive, and we've got a lineup at WHOU.
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0: I'm Ben Thomas. Confidence in the economy sunk to the lowest level in more than a decade. Sagar Magani has the latest assessment.
1: The Conference Board's Consumer Confidence Index tumbled this month, down nearly 7 points from August. It's now 81.9, the lowest in more than a dozen years, since April 2014. The dismal reading comes with prices remaining high and wages stagnating as the Iran war continues. Consumer inflation accelerated last month, but yesterday...
2: The inflation's coming way down. And when you see what happens, as soon as that war ends, inflation's going to be eradicated.
1: President Trump is still blaming high prices on Joe Biden, though inflation has risen since his own inauguration. The government tomorrow will release the latest version of the Federal Reserve's preferred inflation gauge. Sagar Magani, Washington.
0: Employers posted 7.1 million job openings last month, fewer than July, but it indicates the labor market remains sturdy. Iran's currency has fallen to a new low. While Iran's top diplomat says indirect negotiations with the U.S. about reopening the Strait of Hormuz have become more serious. Oil prices eased, Brent crude settling just above $96 per barrel. U.S. gasoline prices moving lower. AAA puts the national average for regular grade just below $4.46 per gallon. Stocks drifted lower on Wall Street.
2: There's a belief that there should be tremendous self-regulation.
0: President Trump says leaders of artificial intelligence companies have signed an accord to self-police AI development. The Supreme Court's allowing quick deportations of migrants to countries other than their own to resume as it weighs the Trump administration's policy. And in Ohio, former music pastor Caleb Flynn, who appeared on American Idol, has been convicted of murdering his wife. This is AP News. In Massachusetts, Lindsay Clancy back in court, her lawyer seeking to prevent a retrial.
3: Clancy's first trial ended in a mistrial. One juror was convinced she was guilty. Her attorney, Kevin Reddington, was before Judge William Sullivan, who will determine if there will be a second trial.
4: This entire case is based on speculation. Where is the admission? Where does she say that she did this?
3: Prosecutor Shannon Buckingham.
5: The first point that there isn't enough evidence to prove that she did it, I would suggest is a laughable argument. And based on what Your Honor sat through several weeks of the trial, that the Commonwealth met its burden as it applies to that.
3: The defense claims Clancy had a rare condition, postpartum psychosis. The prosecution maintained she killed the children, then used multiple methods to try to end her life, and that she knew what she was doing was wrong. I'm Ed Donahue.
0: The latest at APnews.com. I'm Ben Thomas. 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
7: As a low-pressure system continues to meander away from the Maine coast and into the Canadian Maritimes, we'll be looking at cloudy skies remaining this afternoon. Still some lingering showers possible. Highs in the upper 50s, 15 degrees Celsius. Tonight, cloudy with areas of fog. Lows in the upper 40s, 9 degrees Celsius. Things will turn nicer tomorrow as clouds thin out to a mixture of sun and clouds. Highs around 70, 21 degrees Celsius. Thursday looks rather nice with a mixture of sun and clouds, pleasantly warm with highs 70 to 75, 24 degrees Celsius. Friday, mostly cloudy with a chance for showers. Highs around 70, 22 degrees Celsius. That's a check on your latest forecast. I'm Precision Weather Meteorologist Steve Adamson for WHOU.
8: Thanks for

That's how I feel just about every night about this time. No one can stop us. We're on the loose. It is Classics in the Drive Time. 508-608 Atlantic. I'm Janelle Roberts, your host through the drive time, playing all your favorites. And we're going to have a good time doing it. How about a double shot of Boston? WHOU.

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0: don't look back. That is Boston, a double shot of Boston. And I could say all the people that have said something to me, but I can't even pronounce some of the writing of Boston and the different variations of saying it. All I know is it's great music. Great drive time music at WHOU. I'm Janelle Roberts at 18 past 5, 18 past 6 Atlantic. Now we do have reports of light rain, fog, mist, 57 degrees, 14 Celsius on the outside. But you know what? I see a whole lot of sunshine in the forecast in the form of music. In fact, two for music. It's two for Tuesday.
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just did a rockin' at midnight. The Honey Drippers at WHOU. Looking at the workday clock, if you're headed in, we've got 5:28, 6:28 Atlantic. If you're just out riding around, well, the time's the same. We're just gonna spend it a little differently.

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0: Denver. Times two. I was going to say on steroids, but it's times two, and I don't think anyone can complain about that. I'm Janelle Roberts, thanking you for spending your Tuesday, your Two for Tuesday, right here with me. And if I'm going to work a couple of extra hours, it should be on a Tuesday, because I really do enjoy Tuesdays. Now, hopefully Kevin will make it back in tomorrow. I think he will. You know, technical difficulties do happen, but he's probably got a screwdriver tweaking things. If not, he's probably kicked it a few times, and he'll be back. He'll be back tomorrow. Have yourself a beautiful night, and stick around, because Throwback Nation's coming your way, and Tony's got a lot lined up. I'll catch you tomorrow at 2. WHOU.
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0: AP News, I'm Ben Thomas. A legal victory on immigration for President Trump. Lisa Dwyer has details.
1: The Supreme Court says that the Trump administration can continue deporting people to countries other than their own, while the justices consider whether the policy is legal and will hear arguments on the issue in December. Lower courts previously found that migrants must have a meaningful chance to object before being sent to countries where they have no ties. The Supreme Court justices previously allowed the deportation flights to temporarily continue when the case came before them last year. Under a series of often secret agreements, the Trump administration has deported some 25,000 people to more than two dozen countries. I'm Lisa Dwyer.
0: President Trump met with leaders of artificial intelligence companies today amid alarms sounded by many of those same AI executives about the technology they're developing getting out of human control.
2: There's a belief that there should be tremendous self-regulation, and we automatically have regulation with the Department of Justice, the FBI, all of that.
0: In the Iran war, Tehran's top diplomat says indirect negotiations with the U.S. about reopening the Strait of Hormuz have become more serious. Meanwhile, Charles Deledesma reports.
3: In a message ahead of the U.S. midterm elections, a spokesman from Iran's Revolutionary Guard calls on Americans to take to the streets and rally against Donald Trump, claiming the president's war in the Middle East has failed. At a news conference in Tehran, General Hossein Mogherini read from what he said was a letter to the American people. Reading from the text, he said that the only way for the war to end is for Washington to admit defeat and leave. I'm Charles Deledesma.
0: Hurricane Polo made landfall in Mexico, weakening to a tropical storm as it moved inland. Its rains are sweeping across the U.S. Southwest, prompting flood watches as desert rivers surge. This is AP News. The Conference Board's Consumer Confidence Index has tumbled to the lowest level in more than a decade. Seth Sutel has the AP Markets report.
4: Stocks drifted lower on Wall Street as long-term Treasury yields ticked higher. The S&P 500 fell 0.2%. The Dow gave back 131 points. That's about 0.3%. The Nasdaq Composite lost 0.1%. Stocks have been under pressure in recent weeks as the war with Iran continues to push oil prices higher. The escalating costs for energy have gotten investors more worried about inflation. They've also sent Treasury yields higher in the bond market. The yield on the 10-year Treasury rose to 5.25%. That benchmark yield touched its highest level in 24 years. The price of Brent crude fell 1.7% to a bit above $96 a barrel. The price of Brent is still far above where it was this summer. Seth Sutel, New York.
0: 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I'm Ben Thomas. 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
6: Tonight, as a low-pressure system continues to push further away from the region, any light rain or drizzle around comes to an end early tonight. Skies stay cloudy, areas of fog, lows in the upper 40s, 9 degrees Celsius. For Wednesday, early cloudiness and some areas of fog thin out to a mixture of sun and clouds. Pleasant with highs around 70, 21 degrees Celsius. Wednesday night, mostly clear, lows in the upper 40s, 9 degrees Celsius. Thursday looks rather nice with a mixture of sun and clouds, pleasantly warm. Highs reaching the mid-70s, 24 degrees Celsius. Friday, mostly cloudy with a chance of showers developing. Highs around 70, 22 degrees Celsius. That's a check on your latest forecast. I'm Precision Weather Meteorologist Steve Adamson for WHOU.
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0: don't believe it.
1: 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Hey, Ray. Hey, Sugar. Tell them who we are.
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3: 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I'll fight to stop the Canadian tariffs and taxes that are driving up the cost of everything, from lumber to lobster to hockey sticks. Unlike my opponent, I'll oppose cuts to Medicaid and Medicare that threaten our rural hospitals and care for the elderly. And I won't give tax breaks to the wealthy that raise your property taxes. I'm Matt Dunlap, candidate for Congress. I approve this message, and I ask for your vote.
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0: I'm Ben Thomas. The future of AI, the subject of a White House meeting this afternoon involving tech executives. Lisa Dwyer has a report.
1: President Trump says he and a large group of leaders of artificial intelligence companies signed a voluntary accord that will include internal and external reviews of the technology.
2: It's almost like a constitution in a way.
3: Mr. President, the biggest
2: people in the world signed that, and I signed it as president. And it really is a form of protection.
1: As to whether today's agreement is binding?
2: I think it's morally binding, yeah.
1: Anne says...
2: Well, I think I'm seeing tremendous self-policing.
1: But adds...
2: And a bad actor is going to get caught. And that's why we have the DOJ. That's why we have the FBI. That's why we have the CIA.
1: I'm Lisa Dwyer.
0: The Supreme Court's allowing the Trump administration to resume deporting people to countries other than their own for now, as the justices consider whether the policy's legal. On Capitol Hill, former special counsel Jack Smith forcefully defended his prosecutions of President Trump amid Republican efforts to paint him and his team as partisan political operators. Senator Chuck Grassley.
4: The Smith election case ultimately wasn't just about Trump. It was about partisan agents and prosecutors mapping out the Republican apparatus.
0: Smith's response.
5: I made those decisions without regard to President Trump's political association, activities, beliefs, or candidacy in the 2024 presidential election. Our investigation developed proof beyond a reasonable doubt that President Trump engaged in serious crimes against our nation.
0: And in Texas, federal prosecutors have charged a Venezuelan man shot in the back by an ICE agent with assaulting an officer, alleging he tried to escape after being pulled over. This is AP News. Major League Baseball's postseason's getting started with four wildcard games today. In the first, the Braves beat the Phillies 5-3 in Atlanta. In Houston, the Astros are taking on the Chicago White Sox. And coming up, the Yankees host the Red Sox in the Bronx, and the late game has the Cubs in San Diego. Last night in the NFL,
6: Case Keenum passed for two touchdowns in his first start in almost 3 years as the Bears beat the Eagles 27-7.
7: To do it on Monday Night Football after you thought you weren't ever going to play again multiple times, golly, this is special.
6: Keenum was subbing for the injured Caleb Williams. I'm Mike Hempen.
0: And the NHL season's underway. The Stanley Cup champion Carolina Hurricanes raised their banner before taking on their division rival Florida Panthers. There are four more games on tonight's NHL schedule. The latest at APNews.com. I'm Ben Thomas. 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
9: Tonight, as a low-pressure system continues to push further away from the region, any light rain or drizzle around comes to an end early tonight. Skies stay cloudy, areas of fog, lows in the upper 40s, 9 degrees Celsius. For Wednesday, early cloudiness and some areas of fog thin out to a mixture of sun and clouds. Pleasant with highs around 70, 21 degrees Celsius. Wednesday night, mostly clear, lows in the upper 40s, 9 degrees Celsius. Thursday looks rather nice with a mixture of sun and clouds, pleasantly warm. Highs reaching the mid-70s, 24 degrees Celsius. Friday, mostly cloudy with a chance of showers developing. Highs around 70, 22 degrees Celsius. That's a check on your latest forecast. I'm Precision Weather Meteorologist Steve Adamson for WHOU.

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1: Welcome to our All Request Hour. I'm Tony the Reno. We have agreed this is not like wearing white after Labor Day. We can still enjoy these songs about summertime. Summer Girls, Cruel Summer, Summer of 69, and of course the Boys of Summer too. Yeah. Why don't we get that song on? Whether it's summer related or not, it is always welcome with your call or your text at 877-909-1989. Is the All Request Hour is just getting started.

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2: 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I just can't seem to get enough of Black or White by Michael Jackson. 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
0: I'll tell you what, man. It's an absolute turn-up song for me, too. 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

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Ready for Thursday night around here, because Thursday night we make our big plans for New Year's 2027. 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All expenses paid, okay? Yeah. Just come on back Thursday night and let's get you in. Coming up.

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100.1 WHOU. I'm Tony the Reno. Oh, do we have big plans or what? The Backstreet Boys are on. Ready for the Sphere on New Year's weekend, and you could be there. Come on back Thursday night. Your first opportunity to win is once-in-a-lifetime trip.

0: AP News, I'm Ben Thomas. On Capitol Hill today, former special counsel Jack Smith forcefully defended his prosecutions of President Trump during the 2024 campaign. Sagamagani has details.
1: During a Senate hearing, Smith faced GOP accusations of being a political operative who himself should be prosecuted. He said the probe followed the rule of law.
2: Anybody who has worked with me and knows me during